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0: I rehose me see and say Ghana military officers are ya deploy muso yen for mon call bokono. Omunam kwai so moko fan king can suna mukunyan kwenshia hupa. Omone a STC bus, mo amoshe TV no. Na chese head on collision. King Kane STC and Nanipa be bre prepra and yasam keto a crown pay. You be follow sa story no Ghana military. Ya deploy more corona. What kind of Friday ana? Odifo roja ba hana, soja penny no on freme. Soja penny no on freme. Samuba kaya. Namisi police if walk was a debi. Soja penny no on freme in ten roja. Such what my name's a okaya.
1: Make pa listen. In ten rabra me whom accident. Ya, no more some lady can see me to him say. Roja, mummy, any.
0: O Casawe or Quan was it.
1: O Casan was
0: resign. 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
1: but se se no
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1: aha this is abre we at say we free
0: ntiem so obi a free but a deadly accident we can say this here na very dangerous inti me hu san kwanhia soja for car ko nyan kwanhia na roja e soja for penyi no won frey me na me say hey
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0: 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Ed in a galam say equipment to be C classes or upon a walk. Galam say ni illegal. And ye, I won't serve editor. On the Anglican community, Abrofon Bedia, so no my Anglican for. Tiama Ghana, Anglican for the Dos of Pantia, Anglican air communion or more, we are Sibia. The old man on a Archbishop of Canterbury. Wababe drew Ghana the first time in 1400 years. Oh, I saw in the history, Monoba Abedano Sarah Mully. You see, I make a say, Wanona, a da or Mano Anglican, or back Ghana 10 day visit. Then you bet you more Mampon, baby's home, or Besako Mampon, a year training college, or na oni o mako didi nkomo akwa ko preachi obeko kumase enti Anglican fo nyina oda o ma no se de okọ Catholic 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
0: ah
1: wo no wo ye adwuma a o mpe but wo ye anti ebusa manfo say de o mu he o mu pe
0: o bo say say gala ha no wo mu nye slaves ni sa
1: we got 10 million slaves in Ghana. Eti nipa but aside all jokes. Amount for be a use nipa bi okwan bonus so a. 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
1: 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Eti, among the condom vending machines, ABCCC joint, baby, hospitals, a chi, sports stadium, do Roma, who is Katumana, Piaba, na ye dear boy HIV AC home. Aha, and only a dear pension for the Atuja.
0: I want to a jail and come home.
1: Ah, I know she is. I know so boy, I
0: dear,
1: my
0: dear, chasing me, I knew my de crop. We need jail.
1: I said, Momo, na me utwa send me abi. Ja ne ne.
0: Ja na ma no contem.
1: Condom. Yes, it
0: bet me apai.
1: Condom ne contem.
0: Ai.
1: Sasa ode e nhia mu a.
0: Ah, we say en ka chete no we say obo ni nkuto.
1: Ah.
0: Aha, ze o mo jelly. Ti se KY jelly mu no. Aha, nti kwa o ton condom na jelly.
1: Yes, di na abobo di na na say don't tell you na abobo di.
0: I will buy jail and come home. Now, quite
1: 7 hours, church, and open more. Metric a crap. Eti, young fancy. After 1 year, Daddy Lumba, you be in Nassau. I feed the M to be a who will be a ye see, legend, you know. Ah, she need the most from Cock Cry, and you could see, you know, a wishing for no, a quack could be a no, a chess, a Hannah, or da. Yes.
2: Roman father.
1: Roman father. Yes. Father, no, you are better.
2: You're feeling it, Dada.
1: If you have a question,
2: Yamiadum, Baba.
1: That you are so shabby.
0: Me shabby. Now me who tattoo no so.
1: Tattoo bear.
0: Where will be?
2: Oh, not that.
0: Odobroni,
1: Priscilla.
0: Priscilla tattoo.
2: Daddy Lumba.
1: O tattoo no ansana owa na before so.
0: Oh, yehuda.
2: Yehun ye no.
0: One year
2: yasia
0: ni
2: hu. Yehun ye said
1: dan. Ebi aneda hodada. Who said no? Did you come and intune? Said no.
2: Okay. Continue.
1: Hey.
2: Forever in our hearts.
1: But anya bad cry.
2: Efe pa.
1: Don't you say or penasem pa?
2: Penasem or dono.
1: But when you usa.
0: Aha. So you be kwa kwa wari fufro no.
1: Said you are or wari gan any dia chances say ni pano be wari no see Lumba fan. Now Lumba, o kura kofa Lumba ex wife as say a big news ma.
0: Now ni pa bi o ho dia.
1: Now bi da bi say you are okofa be ma bi o no so pe Lumba semo.
0: And I just saw pe bi sa.
1: Ah, obenya, obetimanya obi o pe Lumba.
2: Obi o pe Lumba. Die hard Lumba fan.
1: Oh, but say enye bad sa me say say bi a opɛ obi asɛm paa na wa frem na ne
2: ne
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0: yes it DJ Sakura be chirim
2: ah yo dobro ni o dobro ni dobro
1: anyway wo sɛ Lumba ye legend I say Michael Jackson and I Bob Marley ex wife na Bob Marley
2: Daniel
1: and is how you jealous
0: ni kwa kwa sɛ nka wari bi mpo a
1: o da bi o so wari
2: asɛ baba na abusu apanye to park ho
1: oho
2: ah oho ne jine mu ye bibia kama be and we say mo ma me ma so ne mra
1: okay
2: and dey so buy
1: two
2: oh but at a point na odobro ni sun kra o
1: oh na so be so
2: sun ya to do and some anu kaka ho no we say Bloomberg signity
1: oko odi sign
2: then some amount for can the fan ho ka to no so no and no we chire mu say lady ni sun we sun ya ma abusa panye to park ra be pa nanim but to park amount for twa bone still was still out of Sujina and also.
1: Oh no, Zungo not tired.
2: Now, what's that? We have half Zungo. How's that?
1: How's that? How's that? So,
2: as well as Zungo.
0: Okay, so these are the reef to the dad, to the husband from Obi, as well. Dubuni.
1: Finally, finally.
0: You won't be a crash.
2: So, behind to me, Cassie.
0: And I learned, say, it's opened for
1: and Namahu for Sina, the Namahu Brim Poma. And
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1: ele
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0: any anuntra. 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
1: I wow, you mean,
0: wow, yo. 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Was a media minion to my mammy into minion to
1: beside you, and I say, origin of that, if he I beckons abro for the beckons, I worry about Kubaku penny. mienu nye. 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
0: 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That's okay.
1: Anyway, me wa first.
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1: Me suma me first lot. 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
0: Ford ye.
1: First lot. Ena me yi wan.
2: Oh yeah, so bit my
0: worry. You are cash lot. Now for what visa?
2: Is it where you back? What come in?
1: Yes, passport. Now we cry. We want one. We go so high.
2: Baba, say come in. Sir,
0: Obi was four. That's why.
2: Say phone when you want. I come in. Sir, and
0: this is where they
2: issue
0: you.
2: Is it
0: when you scare?
2: What go for me? Sir, we come
0: here. Na.
1: Say oh, some no man on kwai.
2: Ampa.
1: Say yes, me mom pay 5 times a day. Na me bo 5 times a day. No.
2: Mm-hmm.
1: Na say some no kaze kohaj na ukohaj na some le see say ya but abi ahwodi na ni ho nti no me nko haj ti ahwodi ni ho me nti me nko but me ji some na dem ni di me nyi sa sabi ngasa fo no de ni ntum
2: de
1: ma ne be ma ba ne
2: de na me search we busa ne say slot ni ye 9 en we nya ba ko just aka me
1: na say metena ho ache
2: ti aka me
1: na una obeka se mbo bi nka
2: he munye se
0: we ya e wa chise ni mu
2: a e wa chise ni mu a
0: ni mu a emma
2: ti se sika se mba mu a
1: enya chise ye
2: oh okay
1: nya me ne pe
2: ah
1: nya me pe so mpa
2: Stella come in, sir.
1: What the bacon I be with? So what? Three
0: chances.
1: And I was with you. And you can't come and walk and say, training you out to be caught. Yeah, correct.

The German Ratchet on, you ever feel come over, pray, and I'm the Gusum there, cause you be rebel. Now, yet to me, add the updates on the Jamaba Johnny Life on Facebook Angel 102.9 FM. Upon one like you show, no, now other comments, not to us. So, we are now share now, friends, some more Facebook, no, almost so to me, and Johnny, be to me, come a young fussy da, Emma, a year Betano. Betano, see when you're 18 years in Quantia, Bomate, say, Odo, who ever show me, be to me, come on, the Diamma. I mean, from 20, say, Betano, no, or first deposit sika any kind of over two accounts in the middle of it and your 2000 Ghana cities any bonus on some never to me I can not what to me there a trap bet no not at a man that to me I come on that the amount to call betano not call bet and I will be on your come on into and for ever my dharma and a year run off your dance seminar and some that to me Diablo me did a mesh I can chroma the sports doctor staunches the black soldier what he can I tell him come on from a man chair when I some that the latest local stories no at the ever by your job and I don't call or no and an open or be a chidom say producer na yere one mass for some that to me at the abba na yen ram wa brand ten a day at a killing in Mbappe Lotino no and a captain Nerma Le Bleu of Air France a brand ten am that statement at the abba after say World Cup no more a coco di a fourth air position or a brand ten am that a sedation call at the ama France Menina and a warm mom that to much here San Como and Concopium United States of America Canada. I am Mexico.

0: net me eto jwa or no Mbappe no waje tum se France national team no omo amomo de omo wura mo e wa semi final de nemum de no muhia no omo ensanent me anka eti obeto bi biase ni teammate ne so obebo 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say them all, and match as a first half now of Fremo, and my ASP Nesha, Gentile Canopaqua, or my intimate ante, my main front terms are Brantano, Aco touch it down, oh, I Argentina, I just a Destiny 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Pastor Morgan Rogers, Ababa Journey Omo, na transfer no, a Bantentem Sopa, within 2-3 days, not just a moment to me complete here. Obeba Branton and Basso, or Baron Hern said Nima, or more a duo come out of Kukomano, or betting at dinner, did our pitching us all, not in Kunim Jim, not Bam Netime Damomo, Rodrigo Hernandez Cascante, to a Real Madrid and Comano, Adia, dear Sana, and Sacre, a Bomania Dadia. Last week, and about to just a Branton or a Becaque surgery, our Nechi, not just a Bassa, move to Madrid, no, a Becca Chekakra, Mamma and confirm on Fama. Sam Abranteno, Edda, so our Madrid reporter Eba, and he said, Now what you women are, and Obekako Piemo Hospital, Nemo, and yet me Pacho, a surgery, and Obekakoye, Obekako San Hoya, dear, and now, and yes, a surgery, Uncle Dow, me Uncle Fa, a year machines and asset devices, Bia, and Papa and a Chinia, dear, Obeko, not normal a year treatment, no, and also to me a quack, dear, and I'm near to me, I come near Diamana, no one personal a year terms, dear, when you're dear to move from a Real Madrid, se onya kwan so ba besia kan a June aye 2030 and ono so betimi awie eti enom nya de banta kasa city 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Pacho Ayadia, Abrantia France, Yan Juman, the weekend we are, and a Jose Marino Cachere, a year of Penia France, Frontino Press, or Cassa, a year Gonzalo Garcia, a new council, Coco Pium, a Fulan, a said he was a son and all, one is Yan Jumandi, and a Bayer Juman. It's a Quenya Ba, or more Enya Gonzalo Garcia, not on free air club anymore. Say Long Crow, Momana and call, not among Coffee Yan Jumante, and free air RB Lives. It's a idea Friday, a Madrid form at Jomo Alpha Ekoi, 100 million a euros. My adjusted lives like Eric Jete, and Momasa could be Abba, I just so much him say, or more 100 million ever cocker top ranter on, now for 20 to 30 million euros, and a performance a related add-ons are. So area shemo. It's Jose Mourinho and a engineer Saldino. Vinicius Junior Sono say a brand tenibeste and nasa obekono. It say a quakwe complicated nina and it's a ketchen to monastona in Timmy Emma. It's a reporter Elban is Arsenal Bo Bokoro Albo Romus Vinicius Junior Eko Base Onste Ewo Aya Real Madrid Omo Eko Akwakofano Dinaba Aketia Obetimi Ajeno Eye Bese £400,000 now to be na wako akwako je 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
1: 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next game a eba so 2 p.m. Ghana versus Nigeria.
2: Thank you very much. I think we've prepared enough. The boys are ready. I mean, we played a couple of friendly games before coming here. And I think for now, the boys are ready for the impending assignment ahead of us.
3: Do you have any injury concerns in camp ahead of your game against Nigeria?
2: Yeah, we made on this trip. Our key and main defensive midfielder got hurt in training and couldn't make the trip. But
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4: Ona na, uye Yesu nana.
1: 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Uh-huh. Isaac Osai, Emmanuel.
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1: 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Nti mi mame, no, no. Aha. Ana baba, Yesu, no.
4: Ajin kwa we dear. Ma, I wish you happy birthday.
1: I wish you happy birthday. Ami, ami,
4: ami. Omunti na eja.
1: Yeah.
4: Your motivation, you know.
1: Yes, of course. Yes, of course.
4: Yabeda wasi. Ma. Happy birthday. I'll say a birthday now.
1: Yeah. Correct one.
4: Ah, my. So, coffee or
1: coffee or coffee
4: or coffee or coffee
1: or coffee or coffee
4: or coffee or coffee or coffee or Ahmed.
1: Hey.
4: Ahmed Nkrumah.
1: Board chairman.
4: Board chairman of Port City.
1: And
4: Oria Pusha.
1: Pusha.
4: Francis. Dr. Francis
1: Ofori Mensah.
4: Pusha.
1: And the
4: entire team, no?
1: Yeah.
4: Now, so me of our friend, Udru.
1: Of Udru.
4: We see the league in the start here. First five games, you know, what drop here at 3 points? Makache, no?
1: That's good.
4: Either so be draw 3 games. No, I win it 2, and now we lose 1.
1: Mm-hmm.
4: No, I win it 4.
1: I win it 4.
4: Yeah, tolerate it.
1: Debbie. This time I render.
4: Let fire Port City. Board for Nkwan and Kang.
1: Okay.
4: Very
1: bored for everyone.
4: Oh, na so munyere.
1: That's what do. Safon say a board member. Do all the number can one.
4: Me ni me ina ba management.
1: What the number management?
4: My catcher.
1: Now, best I say everyone.
4: Coach.
1: Now we are no ba
4: players.
1: No asaba.
4: Operations.
1: No asaba.
4: Kofi dey wo kra. Olusu game o Olusu show.
1: Oh, Baba say Olusu game Olusu say game dey dey be we no be Olusu be. It's
4: a target. Ma set target am. And we dey jai. Ma trek your mon 70. Meba. Na ya ba beto aso.
1: And me meba ba o.
4: Anyumre.
1: Bra bra bra.
4: Meba. 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

the most popular segment on radio in the morning in Accra and beyond. Nyansapo, Nyansapo, Ebredru, Nyansapo, any other Bremono. Potoski series, Okutayasnesa, Oto books and Kwadesio Mobi, curriculum, no Wadusum, Ochronic Kama, preschool, primary, JHS, A6789 Mobi, SHS books in Adabraka, AUCC campus in Cheon Sabekano. 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

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Terms and conditions can create in a room. 40 minutes after 7. Ebrene Kodada. Nyan Sapo.

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1: Ifia na anije wo mu.
0: What's happening maybe?
1: Eh, say, say. Free last week ni nyina na wo say say fear de.
0: Sa.
1: Oh, jai.
0: Ubo fear de say.
1: Ai.
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1: Enya wo.
0: Ye ko de see so.
1: Enti me so ya no pa na minya te wo ne pe. 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Adru me so.
0: Erade.
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2: Se chwe ni pa boni ni.
0: Mhm.
2: Oh, order fi ndi ene de. Eh, sorry how much ya. Unu ne ya. Nge bedru ha ne ya pentema. Kan twa ya na.
0: Awat, sorry ene de.
2: Hey.
0: Bie.
2: There are times sir. Wala mba no akuma so. Mm. Akuma na so.
0: Em sa akuma ya de e wa adwuma no bebre ne ya na ye. How much sorry.
1: How much sorry.
0: Especially for people like us who are not morning, me menya morning person. Me na dem. You know, Madam Temaya 1 a.m. I was a 4.
1: When you started it.
2: I mean, so the new to me, I was a medante.
0: Oh, to me, that
2: for the past 24 years, no.
0: Ah,
2: the master of my before 3, no. Eh, mass after 3:30, no. Who can win 1 year?
0: Sir, men submit
2: the beer 3:30.
0: May per doctor, may per doctor near now be or will be drew or bet me the abom. Say, I'm 20 years, let me a tongue drew. For the past 10 years. If I can recollect, for the past 10 years, Menda, say my dad came before 12 midnight. Me Andrew now watch him, you know.
2: Hey.
0: Say my dad before 12 midnight.
2: You know, it's a sakawa.
0: And Nana, my name is Anoso Ayaria. Say, mean to me, now I'm going to 4 hours.
2: What died 2 hours when you
0: had
2: it?
0: Ah,
2: open
1: passport. And no more. And no more mutinse no more. And I was say, when the doctor said in common or moshe, I was say,
0: three grand
1: mumpa. When it me come, nam ponqualam no be born, so when you come. And no more mutinse no
0: ye. Sir,
2: meet me double 2-3 hours.
1: Me. Oh, and I meet me at the more than 6 crab.
2: And then all the year,
0: I mean, I'm here.
2: Oh, yeah.
0: Me say it's a me two way. And that meet me at that boom 4 hours. Many dear Bajino.
2: No, be a young man's market 2 hours. 2 minutes.
1: Men met me at that. They're more 12, no wine. They beat me boom of you and what bed.
0: Wow.
1: And now no crying.
0: Many tea and no abusa me one much and say, yes, the wicked shall not sleep. Now, Mikra, I'm not that wicked.
1: A little, just a little.
0: Just a little wicked. So, why am I not sleeping? Anyway, yeah, to us all. Say nane de adru bi oha mo mpe bi mrɛ me. 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
0: 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MPP for so moye center right. We a property owning democracy. 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
0: 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No? Say net here. US dollars, 10 billion National Infrastructure Program. I find a big push. Almost a quina here, you know, MPP and this will be in Dringas Ompe. Ain't he? I don't know. Omuninan in tune. Say a war for two of you or yet is it could be if you go to more any oil I had a cotum and any acquire what Ghana nina. It was up by 2057, no, near Tima Yemube 90%. Enkrasie, Enfum, Omugusua, Omuyibi, in Tiaho. National Motorway Network linking all regional capitals. And also, aye, adia, Omode Koto Parliament enim. MPP 4G2, NDC 4G2, say Yakwine, all regional capitals, and it's from Nkrain to Paga, to Wa, to Hamile, to Ho, to Kumase. To Tamale, to Gosso, to Takrade, ne but Cape Coast. 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Ye be biwama, Numa Bahama, and near me free Nigeria, free Togo, Ebano, Ababi Kriti jobs, Elho. Universal irrigation and food security. 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How much I say. 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
0: 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Almost say number 7 a modern affordable housing program including the completion of all stalled programs. Affordable housing e gugure mu no saglemi kofo de de ya shaase o poku ase amasama ne nyina aban we ba no wajai enti se ye lesi we ya na ye koto aba ye nkoto aba nsanse sa o man no future biem niema we 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Aha, said the mayor, Krobi, Akrabi, or Hono, obey many internet, a year fast, no way you sue. National AI, Research and Innovation Ecosystem, and also be a kekako, we are seno. I dear here pa in the next 20 years in ye, internationo, AI, and a research into that. Now, if you create two schools, a whole donor, you be Sian and Tem and San and Kurano Kurenini. Energy independence through gas, solar, and renewables, said the mayor, obey many a honam, Kenya Ibi. Nti akosumboa na ekobuya yensan hwe tema ne solar any renewable bola ye generate no ye betimi da generate power modern ports logistics and inland ports Bwankra na aka ho no chese oman no MPP start Bwankra NDC buy wansi hokra da o de cement mi enu kogu a no adan ne ho se de wo si urade nyankopon o jai
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0: 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E bia plan bia president ba ko best at year ba ko ba ehia no. 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Energy independence ba boss modern ports. 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E ye di bibi ko shama na afi niema wura o man num a de bo be wo form. Regional specialist hospitals and medical cities. 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So these are the top 20 things omo se STEM universities any TVET. 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So what shall ministry be a important biano? No mabobako. 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